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When you're feeding that jukebox, stick to the rock, stay away from the done me wrong songs at 3-4 time. 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

The 9 to 5ers. Monday through Friday, man, we bust off. The Rise and Shiners. The Up All Nighters. Working on the night shift, baby. 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
1: Good morning. Prime Minister Mark Carney has unveiled a $2 billion national heat pump rebate program. The government says the money could help up to 820,000 households switch to heat pumps, with grants for another 280,000 multi-unit buildings through existing programs. Low and middle-income homes could get up to $10,000, higher incomes a $2,000 maximum. Officials say heat pumps use less than half the power of electric baseboards and can save oil or baseboard households about $1,400 a year. People will be able to apply online, with the program set to launch early next year. Not much of a change to fuel prices overnight in New Brunswick. Regular self-serve inching up 0.2 cents, the new maximum $1.95.4 a liter. Diesel dropped 1.4 cents to 268.2, and furnace oil's down 1.3 with a new maximum 264.4. The New Brunswick Teachers Association says educators are giving rave reviews to a pilot program which gives them more professional development days. The association says last year 37 Anglophone schools took part in this pilot program that allocated 10 days in the school calendar for professional practices. It surveyed teachers over the summer and found improved outcomes at the schools taking part. The positive aspects outlined by the teachers included preparation for individual student needs, workload management, and getting ready for instructional time. The NBTA says there's still some work needed on the initiative, but notes it has had a widespread positive impact. The Deputy Health Minister has no regrets when it comes to the government's handling of health care spending. Eric Beaulieu was at the Public Accounts Committee responding to a recent report from the Auditor General. Paul Martin said there wasn't enough data to show if the government's collaborative care plan is working as intended, nor was the program costed out before it was implemented. According to Brunswick News, Beaulieu told committee members the needs for primary care were significant and government wanted to take quick action on the file. He did say his department will be revising its patient attachment numbers based on its new use of Medicare registration data. In sports, in the baseball playoffs, the Guardians, using a 6-run sixth inning, beat the White Sox 9-5, forcing a deciding Game 5 tomorrow in Cleveland. A busy night on the ice, Nashville beat Montreal 5-2, the Leafs lost a 4-3 shootout in Vegas, Senators edged the Flyers 2-1, Canucks were bombed 7-2 in Carolina, Colorado doused the Flames 7-3, the Bruins downed Utah 6-1. And the Thursday night game in the NFL, the Buccaneers down Dallas 24-16. Now you're up to date. I'm Daryl Good.
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2: Sunny this morning, then we'll see a mix of sun and cloud with a slight chance of showers for the afternoon. Highs reaching 14. Tonight we've got partly cloudy skies, the chance of showers in the evening. It'll be clear overnight, low of 4. Tomorrow it'll be mainly sunny with a high of 12. And Sunday it'll be sunny with a high of 16.
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4: Sunny this morning, then we'll see a mix of sun and cloud with a slight chance of showers for the afternoon. Highs reaching 14. Tonight we've got partly cloudy skies, the chance of showers in the evening. It'll be clear overnight, low of 4. Tomorrow it'll be mainly sunny with a high of 12. And Sunday it'll be sunny with a high of 16.
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1: Good morning. Base Gagetown was locked down yesterday after threats about a shooting. Oromocto Mounties received a request for assistance from military police at the base around 3 o'clock that someone had made a threat to potentially shoot people. Military police initiated a lockdown of the building and closed the gates to the base. Military police and RCMP then went to an off-base residence and arrested an individual. RCMP tells CBC nobody was injured. There was no violence. Base Gagetown isn't saying much yet, just that they are cooperating with local authorities and saying everyone on the base was safe. There's no word yet on any charges. A man wanted for allegedly failing to report to a correctional center in St. John over the summer has been arrested in the Moncton area. Kodiak Mounties arrested 28-year-old Michael Fallon Wednesday. He was serving an 8-year sentence for manslaughter and was released from the Spring Hill Institution in August with orders to report to the Parktown Correctional Center. He didn't show, and a warrant was issued for his release. Now he'll likely be facing more charges. Fallon pleaded guilty to manslaughter in the death of Michael Adam Matchett in October 2018 at the Southeast Regional Correctional Center in Shediac. The Green Party's deputy leader is calling on the Holt government to tell New Brunswickers how many AI data centers are being proposed and the communities involved. This comes after a poll released by Angus Reid this week, which showed almost three-quarters of Atlantic Canadians want limits on data centers out of concerns about the environment, higher electricity costs, and other issues. Megan Mitten, MLA for Memram Cook Tantramar, says in a news release, the Holt government must live up to its commitment to be the most transparent government New Brunswick has ever seen. She added the government is not considering what communities want and should put a moratorium in place on hyperscale AI data center development. Canadian poet and essayist Anne Carson has been named the recipient of this year's Nobel Prize in Literature. The 76-year-old Carson being honored for her bold and inventive work, with the Nobel Academy saying Carson has created new forms of contemporary literature by giving life to classical traditions. She's best known for creating modern adaptations of classical works, including the translation of Greek and Latin works. Carson was born and raised in Toronto, is a past recipient of several prestigious literary honors, including a Governor General's Award, and she was inducted into the Order of Canada in 2005. In sports, Cleveland forced a deciding Game 5 in their divisional series tomorrow with a 9-5 win over the White Sox last night. Busy night on the ice. Nashville beat Montreal 5-2. Leafs lost a 4-3 shootout in Vegas. The Senators edged the Flyers 2-1. Canucks were bombed 7-2 in Carolina. Colorado doused the Flames 7-3. The Bruins slew the Mammoths 6-1. And the Thursday night game in the NFL, the Buccaneers down Dallas 24-16. Now you're up to date. I'm Darrell Good.
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2: Sunny this morning, then we'll see a mix of sun and cloud with a slight chance of showers for the afternoon. Highs reaching 14. Tonight we've got partly cloudy skies, the chance of showers in the evening. It'll be clear overnight, low of 4. Tomorrow it'll be mainly sunny with a high of 12. And Sunday it'll be sunny with a high of 16.
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0: Dallas Smith and Timeless at 93 CFBC. Good morning. It's Chris in the City of St. John website with all the updated information on there right now on traffic advisories for the weekend into next week. And new dates and locations have been added for senior and student SJTR rides and the e-fare validation. So if you want to find out more about that, the free public skating sessions are underway starting today. And all the details are on the website right now at stjohn.ca.
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2: Sunny this morning, then we'll see a mix of sun and cloud with a slight chance of showers for the afternoon. Highs reaching 14. Tonight we've got partly cloudy skies, the chance of showers in the evening. It'll be clear overnight, low of 4. Tomorrow it'll be mainly sunny with a high of 12. And Sunday it'll be sunny with a high of 16. 93 CFBC.

Why? How did I get so L-U-C-K-Y? How did I?

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1: Good morning. Prime Minister Mark Carney has unveiled a $2 billion national heat pump rebate program. The government says the money could help up to 820,000 households switch to heat pumps, with grants for another 280,000 multi-unit buildings through existing programs. Low and middle-income homes could get up to $10,000, higher incomes a $2,000 maximum. Officials say heat pumps use less than half the power of electric baseboards and can save oil or baseboard households about $1,400 a year. People will be able to apply online, with the program set to launch early next year. Not much of a change to fuel prices overnight in New Brunswick. Regular self-serve inching up 0.2 cents, the new maximum $1.95.4 a liter. Diesel dropped 1.4 cents to 268.2, and furnace oil's down 1.3 with a new maximum 264.4. The New Brunswick Teachers Association says educators are giving rave reviews to a pilot program which gives them more professional development days. The association says last year 37 Anglophone schools took part in this pilot program that allocated 10 days in the school calendar for professional practices. It surveyed teachers over the summer and found improved outcomes at the schools taking part. The positive aspects outlined by the teachers included preparation for individual student needs, workload management, and getting ready for instructional time. The NBTA says there's still some work needed on the initiative, but notes it has had a widespread positive impact. The Deputy Health Minister has no regrets when it comes to the government's handling of health care spending. Eric Beaulieu was at the Public Accounts Committee responding to a recent report from the Auditor General. Paul Martin said there wasn't enough data to show if the government's collaborative care plan is working as intended, nor was the program costed out before it was implemented. According to Brunswick News, Beaulieu told committee members the needs for primary care were significant and government wanted to take quick action on the file. He did say his department will be revising its patient attachment numbers based on its new use of Medicare registration data. In sports, in the baseball playoffs, the Guardians, using a six-run sixth inning, beat the White Sox 9-5, forcing a deciding Game 5 tomorrow in Cleveland. A busy night on the ice, Nashville beat Montreal 5-2, the Leafs lost a 4-3 shootout in Vegas, Senators edged the Flyers 2-1, Canucks were bombed 7-2 in Carolina, Colorado doused the Flames 7-3, the Bruins downed Utah 6-1. And the Thursday night game in the NFL, the Buccaneers down Dallas 24-16. Now you're up to date. I'm Daryl Good.
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2: Sunny this morning, then we'll see a mix of sun and cloud with a slight chance of showers for the afternoon. Highs reaching 14. Tonight we've got partly cloudy skies, the chance of showers in the evening. It'll be clear overnight, low of 4. Tomorrow it'll be mainly sunny with a high of 12. And Sunday it'll be sunny with a high of 16.
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6: Sunny this morning, then we'll see a mix of sun and cloud with a slight chance of showers for the afternoon. Highs reaching 14. Tonight we've got partly cloudy skies, the chance of showers in the evening. It'll be clear overnight, low of 4. Tomorrow it'll be mainly sunny with a high of 12. And Sunday it'll be sunny with a high of 16.
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1: Good morning. Base Gagetown was locked down yesterday after threats about a shooting. Oromocto Mounties received a request for assistance from military police at the base around 3 o'clock that someone had made a threat to potentially shoot people. Military police initiated a lockdown of the building and closed the gates to the base. Military police and RCMP then went to an off-base residence and arrested an individual. RCMP tells CBC nobody was injured. There was no violence. Base Gagetown isn't saying much yet, just that they are cooperating with local authorities and saying everyone on the base was safe. There's no word yet on any charges. A man wanted for allegedly failing to report to a correctional center in St. John over the summer has been arrested in the Moncton area. Kodiak Mounties arrested 28-year-old Michael Fallon Wednesday. He was serving an 8-year sentence for manslaughter and was released from the Spring Hill Institution in August with orders to report to the Parktown Correctional Center. He didn't show, and a warrant was issued for his release. Now he'll likely be facing more charges. Fallon pleaded guilty to manslaughter in the death of Michael Adam Matchett in October 2018 at the Southeast Regional Correctional Center in Shediac. The Green Party's deputy leader is calling on the Holt government to tell New Brunswickers how many AI data centers are being proposed and the communities involved. This comes after a poll released by Angus Reid this week, which showed almost three-quarters of Atlantic Canadians want limits on data centers out of concerns about the environment, higher electricity costs, and other issues. Megan Mitten, MLA for Memram Cook Tantramar, says in a news release, the Holt government must live up to its commitment to be the most transparent government New Brunswick has ever seen. She added the government is not considering what communities want and should put a moratorium in place on hyperscale AI data center development. Canadian poet and essayist Anne Carson has been named the recipient of this year's Nobel Prize in Literature. The 76-year-old Carson being honored for her bold and inventive work, with the Nobel Academy saying Carson has created new forms of contemporary literature by giving life to classical traditions. She's best known for creating modern adaptations of classical works, including the translation of Greek and Latin works. Carson was born and raised in Toronto, is a past recipient of several prestigious literary honors, including a Governor General's Award, and she was inducted into the Order of Canada in 2005. In sports, Cleveland forced a deciding Game 5 in their divisional series tomorrow with a 9-5 win over the White Sox last night. Busy night on the ice. Nashville beat Montreal 5-2. Leafs lost a 4-3 shootout in Vegas. The Senators edged the Flyers 2-1. Canucks were bombed 7-2 in Carolina. Colorado doused the Flames 7-3. The Bruins slew the Mammoths 6-1. And the Thursday night game in the NFL, the Buccaneers down Dallas 24-16. Now you're up to date. I'm Darryl Good.
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2: Sunny this morning, then we'll see a mix of sun and cloud with a slight chance of showers for the afternoon. Highs reaching 14. Tonight we've got partly cloudy skies, the chance of showers in the evening. It'll be clear overnight, low of 4. Tomorrow it'll be mainly sunny with a high of 12. And Sunday it'll be sunny with a high of 16.
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0: Riley Green, the guy who's going to perform at the CFL halftime show in November from Calgary. That's Think As You Drunk on 93 CFBC. Good morning, it's Chris. Coming up next, Co Wetzel, Jordan Davis, and Zach McPhee. 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
2: Sunny this morning, then we'll see a mix of sun and cloud with a slight chance of showers for the afternoon. Highs reaching 14. Tonight, we've got partly cloudy skies, the chance of showers in the evening. It'll be clear overnight, low of 4. Tomorrow, it'll be mainly sunny with a high of 12. And Sunday, it'll be sunny with a high of 16.
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0: 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Good morning. It's Chris and more of St. John's country favorites coming up from Kane Brown. A little later on, Post Malone and Blake Shelton.
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1: Good morning. Prime Minister Mark Carney has unveiled a $2 billion national heat pump rebate program. The government says the money could help up to 820,000 households switch to heat pumps, with grants for another 280,000 multi-unit buildings through existing programs. Low and middle-income homes could get up to $10,000, higher incomes a $2,000 maximum. Officials say heat pumps use less than half the power of electric baseboards and can save oil or baseboard households about $1,400 a year. People will be able to apply online, with the program set to launch early next year. Not much of a change to fuel prices overnight in New Brunswick. Regular self-serve inching up 0.2 cents, the new maximum $1.95.4 a liter. Diesel dropped 1.4 cents to 268.2, and furnace oil's down 1.3 with a new maximum 264.4. The New Brunswick Teachers Association says educators are giving rave reviews to a pilot program which gives them more professional development days. The association says last year 37 Anglophone schools took part in this pilot program that allocated 10 days in the school calendar for professional practices. It surveyed teachers over the summer and found improved outcomes at the schools taking part. The positive aspects outlined by the teachers included preparation for individual student needs, workload management, and getting ready for instructional time. The NBTA says there's still some work needed on the initiative, but notes it has had a widespread positive impact. The Deputy Health Minister has no regrets when it comes to the government's handling of health care spending. Eric Beaulieu was at the Public Accounts Committee responding to a recent report from the Auditor General. Paul Martin said there wasn't enough data to show if the government's collaborative care plan is working as intended, nor was the program costed out before it was implemented. According to Brunswick News, Beaulieu told committee members the needs for primary care were significant and government wanted to take quick action on the file. He did say his department will be revising its patient attachment numbers based on its new use of Medicare registration data. In sports, in the baseball playoffs, the Guardians, using a 6-run sixth inning, beat the White Sox 9-5, forcing a deciding Game 5 tomorrow in Cleveland. A busy night on the ice, Nashville beat Montreal 5-2, the Leafs lost a 4-3 shootout in Vegas, Senators edged the Flyers 2-1, Canucks were bombed 7-2 in Carolina, Colorado doused the Flames 7-3, the Bruins downed Utah 6-1. And the Thursday night game in the NFL, the Buccaneers down Dallas 24-16. Now you're up to date. I'm Daryl Good.
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2: Sunny this morning, then we'll see a mix of sun and cloud with a slight chance of showers for the afternoon. Highs reaching 14. Tonight we've got partly cloudy skies, the chance of showers in the evening. It'll be clear overnight, low of 4. Tomorrow it'll be mainly sunny with a high of 12. And Sunday it'll be sunny with a high of 16.
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1: 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We're heading into a long weekend, and coming up on Monday, it is Thanksgiving Day. And what are you going to be having for a Thanksgiving dinner? Are you going to be having the ham? Maybe you'll have something else, maybe a vegetarian dish. A lot of people are preparing the meals 9 days in advance. That's kind of the, from a new study here, the typical meal, turkey and getting the meal ready. 9 days in advance, you're already starting to think about that. The stuffing and everything else, and the mashed potatoes and the gravy and the everything from scratch. So if you're going to be doing a big Thanksgiving dinner, then you should be thanked ahead of time. So thank you.
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10: Sunny this morning, then we'll see a mix of sun and cloud with a slight chance of showers for the afternoon. Highs reaching 14. Tonight we've got partly cloudy skies, the chance of showers in the evening. It'll be clear overnight, low of 4. Tomorrow it'll be mainly sunny with a high of 12. And Sunday it'll be sunny with a high of 16.
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1: Good morning. Base Gagetown was locked down yesterday after threats about a shooting. Oromocto Mounties received a request for assistance from military police at the base around 3 o'clock that someone had made a threat to potentially shoot people. Military police initiated a lockdown of the building and closed the gates to the base. Military police and RCMP then went to an off-base residence and arrested an individual. RCMP tells CBC nobody was injured, there was no violence. Base Gagetown isn't saying much yet, just that they are cooperating with local authorities and saying everyone on the base was safe. There's no word yet on any charges. A man wanted for allegedly failing to report to a correctional center in St. John over the summer has been arrested in the Moncton area. Kodiak Mounties arrested 28-year-old Michael Fallon Wednesday. He was serving an 8-year sentence for manslaughter and was released from the Spring Hill Institution in August with orders to report to the Parktown Correctional Center. He didn't show, and a warrant was issued for his release. Now he'll likely be facing more charges. Fallon pleaded guilty to manslaughter in the death of Michael Adam Matchett in October 2018 at the Southeast Regional Correctional Center in Shediac. The Green Party's deputy leader is calling on the Holt government to tell New Brunswickers how many AI data centers are being proposed and the communities involved. This comes after a poll released by Angus Reid this week, which showed almost three-quarters of Atlantic Canadians want limits on data centers out of concerns about the environment, higher electricity costs, and other issues. Megan Mitten, MLA for Memram Cook Tantramar, says in a news release, the Holt government must live up to its commitment to be the most transparent government New Brunswick has ever seen. She added the government is not considering what communities want and should put a moratorium in place on hyperscale AI data center development. Canadian poet and essayist Anne Carson has been named the recipient of this year's Nobel Prize in Literature. The 76-year-old Carson being honored for her bold and inventive work, with the Nobel Academy saying Carson has created new forms of contemporary literature by giving life to classical traditions. She's best known for creating modern adaptations of classical works, including the translation of Greek and Latin works. Carson was born and raised in Toronto, is a past recipient of several prestigious literary honors, including a Governor General's Award, and she was inducted into the Order of Canada in 2005. In sports, Cleveland forced a deciding Game 5 in their divisional series tomorrow with a 9-5 win over the White Sox last night. Busy night on the ice. Nashville beat Montreal 5-2. Leafs lost a 4-3 shootout in Vegas. The Senators edged the Flyers 2-1. Canucks were bombed 7-2 in Carolina. Colorado doused the Flames 7-3. The Bruins slew the Mammoths 6-1. And the Thursday night game in the NFL, the Buccaneers down Dallas 24-16. Now you're up to date. I'm Darryl Good.
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2: Sunny this morning, then we'll see a mix of sun and cloud with a slight chance of showers for the afternoon. Highs reaching 14. Tonight we've got partly cloudy skies, the chance of showers in the evening. It'll be clear overnight, low of 4. Tomorrow it'll be mainly sunny with a high of 12. And Sunday it'll be sunny with a high of 16.
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0: Carlson Kolek until they get to heaven. 93 CFBC, St. John's country favorites. It's Chris, and today, here are some things to celebrate. Let me get you ready for either, lunch today, maybe a mid-afternoon snack, or even dinner tonight. It is pizza and beer day. So however you want to make that combo throughout the day today, drink responsibly if you're going to be having alcoholic versions. But hey, there's a lot of great non-alcoholic versions too. I like the Sapporo. I like the, the Italian one is really good too. The Peroni, the non-alcoholic, oh, that's a really great non-alcoholic beer. Fire Prevention Day is today as well.
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2: Sunny this morning, then we'll see a mix of sun and cloud with a slight chance of showers for the afternoon. Highs reaching 14. Tonight, we've got partly cloudy skies, the chance of showers in the evening. It'll be clear overnight, low of 4. Tomorrow, it'll be mainly sunny with a high of 12. And Sunday, it'll be sunny with a high of 16. 93 C.

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0: Joe Diffie, Third Rock from the Sun, 93 CFBC, St. John's Country Favorites. It's Sneakers Day today. Put on your favorite pair of sneakers. It is Leif Erikson Day, and that's in Norway and Iceland, commemorating the Viking explorers' discovery of North America. It's Scrubs Day. Physicians, nurses, dentists, and a lot of other patient care workers enjoy working and wearing the scrubs. Happy Scrubs Day. And it's a day today, if you know of a haunted house, you might want to pay a visit. Haunted House Day today.
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0: 93 CFVC, St. John's Country Favorites. A traffic advisory starting Monday, and that's going to continue till the 16th. The New Brunswick Department of Transportation and Infrastructure is closing the Harbor Bridge off-ramp to Chelsea Drive from Tuesday to Friday of next week. You're encouraged to plan ahead, allow the extra travel time, or even plan and find an alternate route if that is in your way. So get all the details right now at stjohn.ca on your traffic advisory starting on Monday. Ramp and lane closures for Highway 1.
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2: Sunny this morning, then we'll see a mix of sun and cloud with a slight chance of showers for the afternoon. Highs reaching 14. Tonight we've got partly cloudy skies, the chance of showers in the evening. It'll be clear overnight, low of 4. Tomorrow it'll be mainly sunny with a high of 12. And Sunday it'll be sunny with a high of 16.
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1: Sunny this morning, then we'll see a mix of sun and cloud with a slight chance of showers for the afternoon. Highs reaching 14. Tonight we've got partly cloudy skies, the chance of showers in the evening. It'll be clear overnight, low of 4. Tomorrow it'll be mainly sunny with a high of 12. And Sunday it'll be sunny with a high of 16.
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0: Hey, it's Fitz from the Country Top 40 Countdown, and Kenny Chesney's sitting on top of country music right now with Carry On. The question is, can he stay there? Because there's some big songs knocking at that door. So turn it up and ride with me all the way to number one this weekend. I'll see you for all the hits on the Country Top 40 with Fitz right here.
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2: Sunny this morning, then we'll see a mix of sun and cloud with a slight chance of showers for the afternoon. Highs reaching 14. Tonight, we've got partly cloudy skies, the chance of showers in the evening. It'll be clear overnight, low of 4. Tomorrow, it'll be mainly sunny with a high of 12. And Sunday, it'll be sunny with a high of 16.
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1: Mix of sun and cloud with a chance of showers this afternoon. A high today of 14. For tonight, cloudy with a chance of showers this evening, then clearing overnight, low of plus 4. For Saturday, mainly sunny, high tomorrow of 12. And for Sunday, sunshine and a high of 16.
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1: Mix of sun and cloud with a chance of showers this afternoon. A high today of 14. For tonight, cloudy with a chance of showers this evening, then clearing overnight. Low of +4. For Saturday, mainly sunny. High tomorrow of 12. And for Sunday, sunshine and a high of 16.
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0: Welcome to Friday, my friends. Afternoons with Dennis, 93 CFBC. That's a new artist I think you're going to hear a lot of if you haven't heard her already. Her name is Savannah Jade. The song is Kiss My Glass, and that's actually become a bit of a country line dance phenomenon. There's more than 233,000 streams, 500,000 views from people doing the dance online as well. You got to check it out. It's a good song as well. Now, she's also got a French version featuring Quebec pop star Mary Mai. Now, Savannah says she actually met her at a Christmas party. They stayed in touch, and Mary Mai actually commented on the video of Kiss My Glass, and Savannah thought, well, let's make a French version. So now Kiss My Glass, officially bilingual, because apparently one language wasn't enough to tell everybody to raise their glass. On the way for you, Shaboozy. Next up, it's my baby girl, Sugarland, 93 CFBC.
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0: Back in 2018, we go for that one. She Got the Best of Me from Luke Combs on 93 CFBC Friday edition. Nate Holler and Shaboozy back before that. On the way for you, Justin Moore is just around the corner. Now, Luke Combs, actually, since we're on the topic about him, he's still making country radio history. His latest single, Be By You, has actually gone to the number one spot, and that gives Luke 23 consecutive solo number ones. And that extends his record for the most consecutive number ones to start a country career. Pretty good, right? His new album, The Way I Am, is coming out. It's got 22 songs. He's got 3 CMA nominations, including Entertainer of the Year. No doubt about that, for sure. And Luke's already announced more stadium shows for 2027, including stops in Canada here in Edmonton and Vancouver. Well, I'm in St. John, but I'm referring to here in Canada. And he's already reportedly dropped about 30 pounds, proving that even Luke Combs is getting tired of being the guy who has to order the extra-large T-shirt. That really kind of hits home, because I wear an extra-large T-shirt as well. Man, I play guitar and I sing, but how come I'm not making the money Luke Combs is? I work in radio, so that gives me the other side of music, I guess. Dallas Smith and Hardy on the way, as well as Justin Moore.
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2: Mix of sun and cloud with a chance of showers this afternoon. A high today of 14. For tonight, cloudy with a chance of showers this evening, then clearing overnight. Low of +4. For Saturday, mainly sunny, high tomorrow of 12, and for Sunday, sunshine and a high of 16.
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0: Just something about that guitar riff that I love so much. Justin Moore, Why We Drink, 93CFBC. His latest song is called Missing You Night. But the bigger story has actually been a little bit personal. Justin's taken some time off the road this summer to deal with his health. He let us know that his drinking had gotten a little bit out of control, and he spent 30 days in rehab, and he's now back on the road sober. Man, you can't help but respect a guy that identifies a problem, something that he needs help with, and he goes and does it. Pretty good. Now, musically, of course, Justin still got it. His single, Time's Ticking, is his 11th number one country hit after spending a whopping 67 weeks climbing the chart. Justin Moore's back making music, and he's kicked the bottle as well. Justin Moore, we at 93CFBC, proud of you. On the way for you, Dan and Shay, Dean Brody too.
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When your body is in the city, but your heart is in the country. 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

0: 93 CFBC. Dennis with you here on our Friday. You know what? I was up with some friends last night. We were having some wings at one of the pubs here in town, and we got into some silly conversation, as we do. My friend Pat says, he told me this. He saw it in a reel. I don't know where it came from, but it must be true because it's on the internet. Wombat poop. It's shaped like a cube. It's true. Little cubes, so their poop doesn't actually roll away when they use it to mark their territories. There's actually a purpose behind that. I checked it out, and that's what I found out. Also, too, Oxford University. It's been around forever. Well, almost forever. In fact, it's older than the Aztec Empire. Teaching was happening at Oxford by the late 11th century, and the Aztec Empire didn't actually begin or emerge until the 15th century. Now, since we're talking about mythical stuff and way, way, way back in time, my wife's family has Scottish heritage. She's got family that live there now. Did you know that Scotland's national animal is the unicorn? Yeah, not a stag, not an eagle, but a mythical horse with a weapon on its head. Sounds just about right. Co Wetzel and Jesse Murphy on the way for you. Next up, 93 CFBC.
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0: We are St. John's home for country favorites, 93 CFBC. Well, are you a fan of Dancing with the Stars? Well, if you are, Dancing with the Stars Live is going on tour. They're starting off their North American tour 2027, starting on January 21st. And it's going to be in New Hampshire. And then they're going to take it to the end. It's going to go all the way through to March 16 when they end it off in Dallas, Texas. So they got a star-studded lineup. Alan Burstyn, Sharna Burgess, and a whole bunch of others that you'll recognize. They're going to be in the cast. And Mandy Moore, who's known for work on La La Land and Taylor Swift's Eras Tour, she's going to be the choreographer for the show. And you can get tickets, and a VIP package is going to be available for fans. And some perks included premium seating, meet and greet, as well as some different merchandise items. And tickets will go on sale on the 13th, so just about a week away. And they're going to have some celebrity guest stars as well. So there you go, Dancing with the Stars live going on tour. Anybody want to do a road trip? Yeah, me too. Tucker Wetmore coming up next.
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2: Partly cloudy with a chance of showers this evening, then clearing overnight, low of plus 4. For Saturday, mainly sunny, high tomorrow of 12, and mainly sunny for Sunday with a high of 16.
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0: 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Tim and the Glory Boys, when you know, you know, you know. Well, of course, Taylor Swift and her hubby are frequently in the news, and, well, for good reasons. Well, now they're in the news again. Travis actually has a complaint about a Taylor Swift-themed Halloween decoration, but honestly, it's actually pretty hilarious. A fan made, of course, if you've driven through Sussex or any of the rural areas of our region here, you've seen sculptures made out of hay bales, right? Well, a fan in the States has actually done this, and they've made hay bale versions of Travis and Taylor, complete with names like Taylor Swift and Travis Kelsey. Travis loved the whole thing except for one little detail. In the photo that that he shared, the Taylor sculpture, well, her eyes are somewhat cross-eyed. When they were kind of laughing about it on a podcast recently with his brother Jason, he was saying that he suggested maybe Taylor was about to sneeze. And Travis said, you know what? She actually does go a little bit cross-eyed before she sneezes. Apparently, even a hay bale of Taylor Swift comes with a very specific sneeze face. I always sneeze in threes. How about you? No, it's not one. It's not two. It's not four. It's always three. I don't know why. How about you? Do you have a weird quirk when it comes to sneezing? Let me know. Go to Facebook, look for 93 CFBC, and hit me up in the inbox.
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1: Good afternoon. The national unemployment rate ticked up 0.1 point to 6.5% last month as the country lost 68,000 jobs. It's almost an even split in September as full-time work declined by 35,000 jobs and part-time work by 33,000. Job loss was concentrated among youth aged 15 to 24, as well as women aged 25 to 54. New Brunswick's unemployment rate was up 0.1 point to 7.4% last month. The province lost 400 net full-time jobs last month and 400 part-time positions. A Fredericton-based company pitched a proposed large data center before City Council and Mayor Mesche this week. FTL, which stands for Faster Than Light, is proposing a $2.7 billion investment, which could eventually see up to 600 permanent jobs in the province, 500 of those based in Mayor Mesche. FTL CEO Josh Fattor says other economic benefits include 2,000 jobs during the initial four-year construction and a business that brings in revenue from outside the province. Fattor says the data center would also more than double the city of Miramichi's tax revenue.
2: The first phase on the 100 megawatts will increase the city's tax base by $13 million a year. Just be clear, the city's tax base total revenue right now and total budget is $48 million a year. So at a full project build-out, we're going to increase the city's tax base by $50 million.
1: Fattor also sought to calm fears over water consumption, saying the data center's design would have limited demand.
2: We're going to use less water on a five-year basis than a community ice rink. So a typical home will use about 1 million liters of water over 5 years. Our data center, because it's a closed-loop, dry-cooled design in a cold northern climate, will use about 2 million liters of water every 5 years. Very little.
1: Fattor also argued that large, stable customers like the proposed data center are what New Brunswick Power needs to be able to stabilize power rates in the province and invest in its infrastructure. Bonded sealed trucks are once again making the trip from New Brunswick across the border in Maine to Calais and then on to Campobello Island. Comes after an incident last week when a truck was denied entry by American border guards because it was carrying Canadian liquor. That liquor was largely banned recently by Donald Trump, and border guards initially wouldn't allow it to be transported through the U.S., U.S. Customs and Border Protection spokesperson Ryan Brissett had issued the original statement last week forbidding the transport through the U.S., then updated the statement this week saying that such merchandise will be allowed to transit through the U.S., but only if it's been sealed, bonded trucks, and as long as it doesn't enter American commerce in any fashion. New Brunswick Liquor had been preparing to look for an alternative, but says the situation seems to have resolved itself, and shipments of Canadian booze have now resumed traveling through Calais, Maine, and en route to Campobello. Education officials are defending changes to its literacy targets following a report showing that New Brunswick students have the worst reading results in Canada. Deputy ministers faced questions at the legislature's Public Accounts Committee on Thursday. That's after the report from the Auditor General that found New Brunswick had missed its literacy assessment targets every year since 2022. In response, the province is now lowering its target of having 90% of students pass the annual literacy test to a new long-term goal of achieving a 70 to 80% pass rate. Deputy Education Minister Ryan Donaghy defended the move before MLAs, saying the department is focusing on achievable incremental improvement.
3: New education plan, what we are looking for is 1.2% improvement year over year. Mm-hmm. And the reason why we've shifted from the aspirational number, mm-hmm. which, look, everybody wants to be at 90-plus percent. Mm-hmm. However, we do need to take into account where we actually are.
1: Donaghy says the department plans to implement a more standardized intervention process with more targeted support for schools with the weakest results. New Brunswick's investing an additional $200,000 to support publishers of books and periodicals in the province. That'll bring the total funding for publishers up to $550,000 over 3 years, starting in 2026. Tourism, Heritage, and Culture Minister Isabel Terrio says the funding will help publishers cover the cost of producing books and bringing local stories to readers. The grants under the program have already been awarded, with funding supporting 3 new publishers. Brings the total number of publishers receiving assistance now up to 9. Marie Cadeau of Bouton d'Or Acadie says the additional funding will help authors and illustrators share their work while supporting literacy and promoting Acadian culture. And the 2026 Nobel Peace Prize has been awarded to Navi Pillay, a South African-born judge on the International Court of Justice. She's also the former United Nations High Commissioner on Human Rights. Nobel Committee praised the 85-year-old as one of the great defenders of international legal principles. Pillay previously defended anti-apartheid activists, including Nelson Mandela. She also chaired a UN inquiry that concluded that Israel had committed genocide in Gaza, finding that Israel has rejected. Nobel Committee says the award comes as international law is facing serious challenges. The Nobel Prize will be presented to Pillay at a ceremony in Oslo, Norway on December 10th. In sports, four games in the NHL tonight, including the Jets home to the Ducks, Rangers in Washington, Detroit home to Seattle, and Columbus in Pittsburgh. In the queue tonight, the Sea Dogs host the Huskies. And in the CFL, the Elks are in Edmonton, while the Red Blacks are in BC. Now you're up to date. I'm Jeff Goodfellow.
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1: Partly cloudy with a chance of showers this evening, then clearing overnight, low of plus 4. For Saturday, mainly sunny, high tomorrow of 12, and mainly sunny for Sunday with a high of 16.
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0: From their 2010 album, Believe, that's That Kind of Beautiful. 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You know what? They've kind of put a pin in the band, and they officially called it quits. So what are they up to now? Well, lead singer Brad has actually moved into the financial world. He's running a wealth management company specifically for musicians and people working in the music business. The guitarist Danik Dupel is actually writing and producing some country music, including a song that's coming out by Blue Ridge Band and a single that he recently produced for Nicole Summerlin. The drummer Mike Melikon, he's working in Nashville as a session drummer, and the keyboard player Dale is still writing and producing and making his own music. So Emerson Drive might be off the road and permanently parked, but nobody told the guys they're supposed to retire. Morgan Wallen on the way for you next up, 93 CFBC.
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1: 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That song is still huge. Great beat, just feels great. And here's a personal tip. 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Kane Brown, Marshmallow, 93 CFBC. 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
5: Partly cloudy with a chance of showers this evening, then clearing overnight, low of plus 4. For Saturday, mainly sunny, high tomorrow of 12, and mainly sunny for Sunday with a high of 16.

Kid Myself from John Morgan. That song's still climbing the country charts, and he's already released another song this year called Once in a Mile. And he says he's working on a new album for 2027. What do you got on the go for the weekend? You feel like a little bit of hockey? Now, if you remember the St. John Flames, they're back, baby. Not the AHL Flames that won the Calder Cup in 2001. This is a brand new Senior A team that's bringing the Beauséjour Senior Hockey League to our area. Now, they're playing out of the LBR, the good old-fashioned Lord Beaverbrook Rink, and they're bringing back the Flames name, the colors, and hopefully some of that old-school St. John hockey atmosphere, if you will. But there's already some pretty serious buzz about the team. The season's tickets are already sold out, and the first opener that they had on October 3rd, it was sold out, and Main Street was lined up crazily down the road. I saw some pictures on social media. So people are excited. St. John Flames were here for 10 seasons, 1993 to 2003, and they gave us one heck of a memory, winning the Calder Cup right here when it was called Harbor Station back in 2001. So go check them out. Saturday, tomorrow, it's going to be 3 till 6. There's going to be a tailgate party before the game when St. John Flames are taking on the Dalhousie Marauders. 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Bring your barbecues. It's a real tailgate. Bring your barbecues, your chairs, fire up the grill, and enjoy. And we'll see you there at the game. St. John Flames, welcome back. Dustin Lynch next. 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
1: Good afternoon. Education officials are defending changes to its literacy targets following a report showing that New Brunswick students have the worst reading results in Canada. Deputy ministers faced questions at the legislature's Public Accounts Committee on Thursday. That's after the report from the Auditor General that found New Brunswick had missed its literacy assessment targets every year since 2022. In response, the province is now lowering its target of having 90% of students pass the annual literacy test to a new long-term goal of achieving a 70 to 80% pass rate. Deputy Education Minister Ryan Donaghy defended the move before MLAs, saying the department is focusing on achievable incremental improvement.
2: New education plan, what we are looking for is 1.2% improvement year over year. Mm-hmm. And the reason why we've shifted from the aspirational number, mm-hmm. which, look, everybody wants to be at 90-plus percent. Mm-hmm. However, we do need to take into account where we actually are.
1: Donaghy says the department plans to implement a more standardized intervention process with more targeted support for schools with the weakest results. A Fredericton-based company pitched a proposed large data center before City Council and Mayor Mishi this week. FTL, which stands for Faster Than Light, is proposing a $2.7 billion investment, which could eventually see up to 600 permanent jobs in the province, 500 of those based in Miramichi. FTL CEO Josh Fator says other economic benefits include 2,000 jobs during the initial four-year construction and a business that brings in revenue from outside the province. Fator says the data center would also more than double the city of Miramichi's tax revenue.
3: The first phase on the 100 megawatts will increase the city's tax base by $13 million a year. Just to be clear, the city's tax base total revenue right now and total budget is $48 million a year. So in a full project build-out, we're going to increase the city's tax base by $50 million.
1: Couture also sought to calm fears over water consumption, saying the data center's design would have limited demand.
3: We're going to use less water on a five-year basis than a community ice rink. So a typical home will use about 1 million liters of water over 5 years. Our data center, because it's a closed-loop, dry-cooled design in a cold northern climate, will use about 2 million liters of water every 5 years. Very little.
1: Fortier also argued that large, stable customers like the proposed data center are what New Brunswick Power needs to be able to stabilize power rates in the province and invest in its infrastructure. Bonded sealed trucks are once again making the trip from New Brunswick across the border in Maine to Calais and then on to Campobello Island. Comes after an incident last week when a truck was denied entry by American border guards because it was carrying Canadian liquor. That liquor was largely banned recently by Donald Trump, and border guards initially wouldn't allow it to be transported through the U.S., U.S. Customs and Border Protection spokesperson Ryan Brissett had issued the original statement last week forbidding the transport through the U.S., then updated the statement this week saying that such merchandise will be allowed to transit through the U.S., but only if it's been sealed, bonded trucks, and as long as it doesn't enter American commerce in any fashion. New Brunswick Liquor had been preparing to look for an alternative, but says the situation seems to have resolved itself, and shipments of Canadian booze have now resumed traveling through Calais, Maine, and en route to Campobello. The national unemployment rate ticked up 0.1 point to 6.5% last month as the country lost 68,000 jobs. It was almost an even split in September as full-time work declined by 35,000 jobs and part-time work by 33,000. Job loss was concentrated among youth aged 15 to 24 as well as women aged 25 to 54. New Brunswick's unemployment rate was up 0.1 point to 7.4% last month. The province lost 400 net full-time jobs last month and 400 part-time positions. And the 2026 Nobel Peace Prize has been awarded to Navi Pillay, a South African-born judge on the International Court of Justice. She's also the former United Nations High Commissioner on Human Rights. Nobel Committee praised the 85-year-old as one of the great defenders of international legal principles. Pillay previously defended anti-apartheid activists, including Nelson Mandela. She also chaired a UN inquiry that concluded that Israel had committed genocide in Gaza, finding that Israel has rejected. Nobel Committee says the award comes as international law is facing serious challenges. The Nobel Prize will be presented to Pillay at a ceremony in Oslo, Norway on December 10th. In sports, four games in the NHL tonight, including the Jets home to the Ducks, Rangers in Washington, Detroit home to Seattle, and Columbus in Pittsburgh. And in the CFL, the Elks are in Edmonton, while the Red Blacks are in BC. Now you're up to date. I'm Jeff Goodfellow.
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1: Partly cloudy with a chance of showers this evening, then clearing overnight, low of +4. For Saturday, mainly sunny, high tomorrow of 12, and mainly sunny for Sunday with a high of 16.
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1: John Party on the drive at 593 CFBC. He might be kicking off the boots and actually putting on some pajamas. I'll tell you what's going on. John Party's actually been dealing with a pretty bad chest infection, and so as a result, he's postponed 5 shows over 2 weekends. And he managed to get a performance in North Carolina back on the 1st of the month, but then he postponed some shows in Macon, Georgia, and Biloxi, Mississippi on the 7th, and he announced that this whole illness is forcing him to postpone 3 more shows this coming weekend. So that includes a show in Loveland, Colorado, and then in Utah. And the show's already been rescheduled for the 8th of May. So the bigger picture is that John Party's currently on his Gambling Man tour, supporting his latest album, Honky Tonk Hollywood. Hope you're feeling good, John Party. We're sending good thoughts and chicken soup to your dressing room. Drive at 5, Jade Eagleson on the way for you next.
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And yesterday's favorites. 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

0: Back in the spring, that guy was at the Mule in Sussex, and he's hitting the road again. This time, he's bringing some company with him. He's bringing an artist by the name of Taylor Braden, and they're taking the Days of Gold tour all across Canada. Stops including Toronto, Montreal, Ottawa, Winnipeg, Saskatoon, and Edmonton. And Stephen's saying there's also new music on the way as well, which is great. And Stephen Lee Olsen's been pretty busy behind the scenes, too. He co-wrote Keith Urban's biggest hit, Blue Ain't Your Color. What a great song. That was Stephen Lee Olsen did that, right? And he's also written songs for Garth Brooks, Lady A, and Russell Dickerson as well. And he also wrote a song for Tay-Bae. Now, Tay-Bae is typically the one that writes songs for other people. But this time, Stephen Lee Olsen's That's Gonna Leave a Memory was written by him and sung by Tay-Bae. So Stephen Lee Olsen doing what Nashville songwriters do best, writing hits for everybody while trying to sneak in a few of his own onto the radio. 93 CFBC Drive at 5, Riley Green on the way for you now.
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2: Partly cloudy with a chance of showers this evening, then clearing overnight, low of plus 4. For Saturday, mainly sunny, high tomorrow of 12, and mainly sunny for Sunday with a high of 16.
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0: That's Dean Brody on 93 CFBC. He certainly does bring down the house every time he steps up to a microphone on stage. You know you're in for one heck of a show. Dasha before that with Memo, as well as Josh Ross and Riley Green, Think As You Drunk I Am. Now I've been listening to that song quite a bit actually recently. It just feels so good, the guitar riff in it, and it doesn't hurt that he's got a little cameo in there from Toby Keith. The song actually feels a lot like Good As I Once Was, but of course I think they leaned into that and they got permission to use Toby's voice in that as well. Great tune. And lots more great tunes on the way out of the drive at 5 into the 6. Carrie Underwood coming up, Lady A, Jess Moskaluk, and Billy Currington on the way for you next up. Have yourself a fantastic Thanksgiving long weekend. I will see you back in the studio on Tuesday.
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And we like it that way. Hell yeah! 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

The devil went down to Georgia. He was looking for a soul to steal. He was in a bind because he was way behind, and he was willing to make a deal. When he came across this young man sawing on a fiddle and playing it hot, and the devil jumped up on a hickory stump and said, "Boy, let me tell you what. I guess you didn't know it, but I'm a fiddle player too. And if you'd care to take a dare, I'll make a bet with you. Now you play pretty good fiddle, boy, but give the devil his due. I bet a fiddle of gold against your soul, because I think I'm better than you." The boy said, "My name's Johnny, and it might be a sin, but I'll take your bet, and you're going to regret, because